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1: Good evening. This is the intergalactic operator. Can I help you?
2: Yes. I'm trying to reach Flight Commander P.R. Johnson on Mars Flight 247.
1: Very well. 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You're through.
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1: 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I break down and pray. 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

0: 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Impossível.
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0: Desligar.
2: Come on, hold my hand. I wanna contact the living.